0: 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Y pulgar arriba o pulgar abajo, está en tus dedos.
1: 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Dale, get on the flow. 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

swear. So how do you feel? 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What do you think? 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